0: 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I'm Chief Meteorologist Jeff Lyons with your 14 First Alert forecast.
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Here's Tim McGraw here on our country music get-together. Garth Brooks has played some of the biggest stages in the world, but for his next chapter, the Blame It All on My Roots tour, he's chosen arenas to play in instead of stadiums, and he's explained his choice in talking to CBS Colorado. Brooks admits that there was one part of playing outdoor shows that he was ready to leave behind. He said, I got tired of waking up and looking out of the hotel room to see if the look at the clouds and see if it was going to rain or not. It's a move that makes sense for Brooks, but wouldn't for other country artists. Most artists aspire to go from crowded bars

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George Strait, Conway and Loretta, Dolly Parton, and Randy Travis. This is Classic Country 94.7 WBIO.

0: It's Trisha Yearwood here on our Country Music Tuesday Night Get Together. I'll be right back with my first Texas-sized music set, and Joe DeMessina kicks that off next. Headed to Carolina or California.
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0: There's a Texas-sized heartache from Joe Diffie here on our Country Music Tuesday night. I have a Texas-sized music set coming up next, and the Nitty Gritty Dirt Band's going to kick that off right after this quick break.
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George Strait, Conway and Loretta, Dolly Parton, and Randy Travis. 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

0: It's Conway with Linda here on Our Country Music Tuesday night. I'm Doyle King. I got Brooks and Dunn coming up to kick off a nice long Texas-sized music set next.
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2: ABC News, I'm Dave Packer. The NTSB with an update on the investigation into Sunday's deadly cargo plane crash at Miami International Airport during a briefing tonight. NTSB Chairperson Jennifer Homedy.
3: We'll talk to the crew in interviews tomorrow to get their updated hours, and then we'll compare that with the company records and provide further information as we receive it.
2: Five people on the ground in a van were killed. Five other people were injured, including the pilot and co-pilot. ABC News projects former U.S. Senator John Sununu will win the New Hampshire Republican primary for U.S. Senate and will face Democratic Congressman Chris Pappas in November. Canada's tariffs on a slew of U.S. imports begin today, the tariffs in response to ones imposed by President Trump. Cleanup efforts underway in Hawaii after Hurricane Lowell slammed the islands. The Category 2 storm brought heavy rain, flooding, and wind gusts up to 90 miles per hour. Tens of thousands remain without power. This is ABC News. September is Suicide Prevention Month, and veteran organizations are bringing attention to one chilling statistic.
4: Veterans account for nearly 18% of suicides.
5: On average, we're losing 17 veterans per day to suicide.
4: Raul Andrews heads the philanthropic arm of the American Psychiatric Association. He says the problem isn't lack of services, but lack of awareness.
5: A veteran comes home, may not understand the signs of distress or mental health concerns they're going through.
4: The APA is widening its outreach, starting with highlighting the 988 hotline available to veterans or anyone facing mental health challenges. Jim Ryan, ABC News.
2: If you or someone you know is struggling with thoughts of suicide, help is available by calling that hotline 988. Leaders of the Southeastern Conference will meet Thursday to discuss whether to kick LSU out of the league over its fight to allow former NFL players back onto the team. Authorities in Rome have unveiled what they believe is to be the largest fresco and mosaic complex of ancient Rome. Both works are from the first century and depict a maritime city. Dave Packer, ABC News.
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14: Here's your 14 first alert forecast. For the overnight hours, clear with a low of 74. On Wednesday, very hot and humid, a high of 98. The heat index up to 110. By Wednesday night, scattered thunderstorms. A few may be strong with damaging winds and a low of 72. On Thursday, early rain, then clearing during the day with a high of 85. I'm Chief Meteorologist Jeff Lyons with your 14 First Alert forecast.
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0: It's Trisha Yearwood wrapping up my time with you tonight here on our Country Music Tuesday night get together. I'll be right back and leave you with a nice long Texas size music set, though. We're going to hear Song of the South from Alabama right after this quick break.
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4: I'm Howard Doug Basham, and I've known Brian his whole life. 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It's one full hour of the biggest country hits from the 80s, 90s, and 2000s. No slow songs. Just hit after hit, they'll have you turning it up. 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

Dallas, I hope you're on it. If there's a train moving fast down the tracks, I hope you caught it.

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Tiny Tucker, one of those songs I remember from my childhood. Love that one in the San Antone Stroll. Hey there, I'm Linda. Thanks so much for hanging out with me. It's Ronnie Millsap. And don't you ever get tired of hurting me.

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George Strait, Conway and Loretta, Dolly Parton, and Randy Travis. 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

0: The Mavericks, All You Ever Do Is Bring Me Down. Yeah, the guys are doing a tour this year with James Otto taking the lead. Raul Maldo, who passed away last year. Sad, sad story. Joe Diffie in a minute, and Dan Seals.
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Oak Ridge Boys, Garth Brooks, George Strait, and Martina McBride? We've got you covered.

Roseanne Cash, who was recently on the road with Mary Chapin Carpenter. They did a tribute to Dolly. They sang A Coat of Many Colors. How perfect. Here's Travis Tritt, and here's a quarter. You say-

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George Strait, Conway and Loretta, Dolly Parton, and Randy Travis. 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

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Oak Ridge Boys, Garth Brooks, George Strait, and Martina McBride? 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

0: Restless Heart, one of those bands that was made up of some really great studio musicians. I mean, you'd go to their shows, it sounded exactly like the record. So perfect. Hey, the Judd's on the way, and music from Toby.
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0: It's Crystal. Why have you left the one you left me for? Roseanne Cash says her daddy once gave her a list of 100 songs, 100 country songs. He gave it to her when she was a teenager. She said, it took me this long to realize what he was giving me was himself, a part of his heart and a part of his soul, and all the songs he thought I needed to know. You know this song was on the list. Here's Ring
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0: It's Waylon's song is called Fallen Out. So I've got more favorites in just a couple of minutes with something from Howard and David and the guy they used to call The Voice. All on the way next.
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Johnny Paycheck, take this job. Hey, thanks again for making this a part of your everyday. 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

0: Definitely one of those great songs to dance to. George Strait, One Night at a Time. And of course, Hank Jr. in that set too. Whiskey Benton, Hellbound. Hey, Shania's coming up in a bit, and those Canadians with the song Fall Into Me next.
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0: 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I always joke, maybe you got one for Christmas. It's still sitting in the box. Yeah, open that up. 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

0: It's Crystal and the sound of goodbye. 732 from Tracy. Yeah, lifestyles of the not so rich and famous. I can relate. I'm Linda heading out. You have a great rest of your day. We'll talk again, good Lord willing, tomorrow. Mark Wills in just a minute. And Larry, Steve, and Rudy.
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2: Chrysler is recalling up to ABC News. I'm Dave Packer. As the war in Iran escalates, the Dow plunging more than 600 points Tuesday. Concerns over the rising price of oil getting the blame.
3: Oil prices now at a six-week high after the U.S. attacked multiple Iranian tankers over the weekend. Iran responded, threatening to impose new restrictions on ships outside the Strait of Hormuz. Americans paying the price at the pump.
2: ABC's Karen Hua. Federal investigators say they plan to interview the two surviving crew members from Sunday's deadly cargo plane crash in Miami that killed five people on the ground Wednesday. The Smithsonian says that Secretary Lonnie Bunch is stepping down from his position. The institution, after 7 years of leading the world's largest museum, education, and research complex, after the Smithsonian has faced repeated attacks from the Trump administration over displays and contexts, Bunch saying, quote, "I have fought for as long as I can." This is ABC News. Tens of thousands of Jeeps are being recalled.
4: Chrysler is recalling up to over 328,000 of various versions of its Jeep Grand Cherokees because the rear coil spring

0: Things could detach from the vehicles while driving, which increases the risk of a crash, says the National Highway Traffic Safety Administration. The recall covers 2021 to 23 models. Stellantis, Chrysler's parent company, says it's not aware of any accidents. Owners will get notified and repairs will be free.
1: ABC's Chuck Sievertson. With the help of a drone and Good Samaritan, St. Paul police say an officer rescued a child with autism who wandered away from home and was struggling to get out of a pond. Stevie Wonder is hitting the road. Embarking on a Songs in the Key of Life performance 50th anniversary tour. The 25-time Grammy Award winner will perform the 1976 album in its entirety. Stops will include New York, Chicago, D.C., and Detroit. Tickets on sale this week. Dave Packer, ABC News.
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5: Here's your 14 First Alert forecast. For the overnight hours, clear with a low of 74. On Wednesday, very hot and humid, a high of 98. The heat index up to 110. By Wednesday night, scattered thunderstorms. A few may be strong with damaging winds and a low of 72. On Thursday, early rain, then clearing during the day with a high of 85. I'm Chief Meteorologist Jeff Lyons with your 14 First Alert forecast.
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0: Not only the title track of his fourth album, but his second number one hit, Don Williams, was no flash in the pan with You're My Best Friend. He was caught entirely off guard by how fast fans memorized the track immediately following its release. It became a live staple where he would stop singing entirely and let the concert crowd carry the choruses back to him for the remainder of the song. Some George Strait and Waylon Jennings are coming up next.
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6: Good Wednesday morning. I'm Jeff Daly. This is the morning edition of the Cromwell Ag Radio Network. It's brought to you by Rule King, America's farm and home store. Well, this morning, our focus is on weather. Eric Snodgrass with Nutrient Ag Solutions, their chief atmospheric scientist, joins us. Lots and lots and lots of headlines are talking about this amazingly strong Super El Nino that is developing. And certainly it has reached a pinnacle, but has not yet peaked. It promises to provide challenges for farmers in both here in the U.S., but also in the Southern Hemisphere in Brazil. We'll break that down this morning, talk about what we can expect for the harvest and what that might mean for winter and even into spring planting. Eric Snodgrass is coming up. Row crop futures were mixed coming out of the long weekend. Wheat futures heading moderately higher, recovering some of the last week risk-off losses. That after meetings between U.S. negotiators with Black Sea leaders Putin and Zelensky yielded no clear breakthrough towards slowing attacks or guaranteeing safe passage of grain exports. However, the envoy did call the talks encouraging, and wheat futures faded from daily highs, perhaps as traders remain cautious that negotiations will be ongoing. Corn and soybeans were mixed with traders awaiting the next round of crop scores from the USDA. The harvest of the corn crop is at 5% done, and both crops, corn and soy, continue to mature. With regard to the market yesterday, December corn was down 3.25. March corn was down 3.25. November soybeans were up 6.5. January soybeans were up 7. December Chicago wheat was up 13 cents a bushel. Again, we're talking weather this morning with Eric Snodgrass of Nutrient Ag Solutions. He's next. Rule King brings you this edition of the Morning Edition on the Cromwell Ag Radio Network. 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Well, good Tuesday morning. I'm Jeff Nally. This is the morning edition of the Cromwell Ag Radio Network. And I want to turn to Matt Bennett this morning with AgMarket.net. Matt, this is a market that is waiting on the WASDE report that's coming in Friday. We've got Black Sea issues that have kept this market rolling. We've got the Strait of Hormuz still closed. It's impacted fertilizer prices and crude prices. Have you ever been in a market that was this unsettled globally?
7: Yeah, I mean, there's been a handful of times that in my career that we've seen things this unsettled. But right now, I think it's one of the toughest times to navigate. You know, as you went into the 3-day weekend, of course, there's a lot of thoughts of, hey, are we going to have a peace deal in the Black Sea region? Are we going to see escalation there or in Strait of Hormuz? Obviously, we've got this impending meeting with President Trump and Xi, which it's been questioned on whether that will happen or not. With everything going on in the world, it's been discussed that maybe they would put that off a little ways. But there's a lot of moving parts here, which makes it a pretty tough situation. But I think from a grower standpoint, the great thing we've got, of course, Jeff, is the best prices we've seen in the last 3 or 4 years. And so, I think we can overcomplicate things at times. I understand a lot of people are very concerned about selling too early, if you will. But, it'd be nice to sell too early at a dollar higher than a year ago.
6: I understand. And I guess that's really the point of where I wanted to bring you in today and just get your thoughts on this, not only as a farmer, but also as a broker and working with other producers that are across the country, because there's some analysts out there that traditionally are pretty bearish that are starting to kick around some big numbers that are possible in corn and some big numbers that are possible in soybeans. But this market support is not all supply and demand. In fact, most of it that I see is geopolitical, of the fight between Ukraine and Russia and having a captive supply of wheat. There's a product there to sell, but they can't sell it because of the war. And then the ongoing effort that's in the Strait of Hormuz. So as sure as you wait to get that, we're one headline away from the bottom dropping out of this thing.
7: Yeah, I mean, there's no question that there's a lot of uncertainty there. As you suggested, there's a ton of wheat in the Black Sea region, and it hasn't vanished due to the war. It's just put them in a situation that world export flows have been just decimated, and it's been really tough to get wheat to other parts of the world that, quite frankly, rely on it for food. So there has been talks of global food shortages. It's not that it's not there. It's just that it can't get where it needs to get. And so there's a lot that could happen, not to mention we've got a USDA report coming up this next week, you know, and September report has been known for volatility, first time that they're out in the field. There's no question that there could be some changes in that report that could greatly impact our price direction moving forward.
6: So I don't know how much stock, and I asked this yesterday of Arlen Suderman, of can you trust Vladimir Putin? It's an election year. They're coming up the 23rd of this month, and he's campaigning, and he seemed to hint last week that a peace plan might be possible between they and Ukraine. As long as this war has gone on, I really don't know if Vladimir Putin can walk away and justify the conflict that he has created with Ukraine. And if he were to suggest there'd be a deal, how long it would last. But at the same time, a decision like that could bring an abrupt change in the marketplace. So, Matt, with all of this uncertainty, the uncertainty over the size of the U.S. crop, the uncertainty over El Nino and whether it's going to cause havoc in Brazil or not, the uncertainty of these global conflicts that are taking place, I think we're past the day of Barney Fife from Mayberry RFD and one bullet in our pocket and fire one time and sell everything. But what are strategies What kind of market strategies could be used here to protect you if the bottom falls out of this thing, but still keep you in a position that if things get better, that you could take advantage of that price?
7: Yeah, I mean, one thing that we've looked at doing, you know, as we get closer to this report, of course, a lot of people are banging on the door of getting into the field and harvesting. We know there's a lot of bushels that cannot be stored at home. I mean, we're building more storage every year, clearly, but a lot of us have to go to the elevator with several bushels in the fall. You know, and so whereas a lot of folks would buy options in the past, you know, then they turn that into where you could buy monthly options, even you know, like, for instance, for December corn. I mean, you could buy an October option, if you will, which would expire in September. Now you can actually buy options on a weekly and even a daily basis. And so one thing we've told our growers, if you're concerned about this report, you know, you can set a floor in place for next week. Very cheap, you know, like I'm talking 4 or 5 cents a bushel to where you're at the market. If the market just completely flounders and gets out of control at the downside, you've got a really strong floor locked in, you know, and the nice thing about that is if it goes up, you know, the only thing that you lose, you're not dumping any more than what you initially put in. And so there's a lot of value in options and understanding how they work. The different varieties of the things that you can do are significantly better than what they were 10 years ago, 5 years ago, you name it. And so that's one of the main things I keep telling people is that make sure you know what all tools you need to have in your toolbox, and then let's do our best job to understand how that's going to, you know, manage risk on the farm.
6: I think a lot of people have been burned before by using the futures market. They got in and then they got stuck with this thing called margin calls, and it was an ugly, yep, ugly ride along the way. The options route, again, as you suggested, you put the money up front and you don't lose any more. It's insurance. I've got life insurance, and I hope I don't. I'm sure the people that are around me will hope someday they collect, but I'm kind of hoping, although I purchase it, that it's not going to come due for a while.
7: Yeah, absolutely. And that's the thing about an option is that, you know, if you're sitting here trying to figure out a way to do this,

0: you know, at $5.56. And the nice thing is, you know, while you may pay some margin on a product like that, it's not going to be near a penny for penny situation like futures. And it allows you to sell your cash price then where the market ends up going. And it doesn't always work beautifully, you know, as far as the market moving higher. But the nice thing is when you have a floor set in place at a profitable level, if it does go down on you, you're well protected. And so you got to understand that there's a lot of different ways to hedge risk. And clearly, the thing that we have to understand is our job there as a grower is to hedge our risk. It's not to increase it. So we've got to make sure we've got ourselves in a position where whatever position we're putting in place, if there is any sort of margin call involved, you know, that means the value of our cash is growing every day, the value of our cash products. So again, it takes some education. Sometimes a person has to, you know, maybe put a one lot trade on, see how these things work, donate a couple $100, and then they become a student of the game pretty quickly.
1: 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Good morning and welcome back to the Morning Edition. Eric Snodgrass is with us of Nutrient Ag Solution. And Eric, thanks for being with us this morning. Okay, the press is beginning to show headlines now, the super monster, nasty, terrible, the most powerful El Nino ever. You told us that weeks ago. So sure. The question is this thing getting bigger and nastier, or is just the rest of the world catching up to it? And if it is... is it showing an impact anywhere yet in major producing areas, say Brazil?
2: Yeah, the answer is yes to all three of your questions. And Brazil is certainly going to be feeling this. So we kind of talked about the U.S., tighter windows. What about Brazil? Well, typically with El Nino, especially strong ones, which by the way, this one already is at the same strength as the 2015 Super El Nino was at its peak in December. And remember, it's only early September, so this one still has a much longer time period which to strengthen before we get to its peak later on this year. Well, anyways, Brazil tends to deal with these El Ninos with having very wet southern Brazilian springs and drier the closer you get to the Amazon. What's going to be most important to watch is that crop calendar, Jeff. Are we going to stay too wet across the south to get consistently wide open planting windows? That's kind of like us in the Midwest. We don't want overly wet Aprils and Mays. Well, they're going to have an overly wet, you know, October, November, which is their spring planting window. Then farther to the north, does the monsoon come in fits and starts? Does it come in and bring some rain and they go out and aggressively plant only to find germination problems? And that could be the case, because one thing we do know about El Ninos is they tend to not deliver consistent rains throughout the Cerrado early. Now, later in the season, it doesn't matter, but early is when it really matters because it can upset that crop calendar, which not only affects beans, but really affects Safrinha corn, which goes in second. So, Jeff, that's what I think is going to happen. Too dry to the north, really wet to the south. And you know, the baffling part is Argentina. Argentina is usually wet in spring for El Ninos, and it's bone dry there right now. So we've got an interesting setup with this Super Nino or Godzilla, whatever you want to call it. It's a big one.
1: Here's what I didn't hear you say. That this is absolutely going to impact or have a detrimental impact on the soy planting in Brazil. It hasn't shown us all of its cards yet.
2: Right, it hasn't. I'd say the thing that I could be more definitive on is the thing we all kind of know, right? Interest rates are very high across Brazil right now, and there's been a lot of discussion about unlike the last 15 to 20 years where acreage has increased 3 to 4%, we think it's going to be relatively flat, or any new acreage that comes in is not going to be heavily invested in because of, you know, the way the ag economy is down there right now.
1: So
2: Jeff, what it's doing is it's poisoning the South to really, I think, give us a volatile market situation in the U.S.
1: Of course, if you're looking at total production, it's further to the north.
3: It's the Mato Grosso. It's that region. That's the one we've got to watch closely. So for those

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0: It's Walk Away Joe with Trisha Yearwood and Don Henley, along with the Eagles, kicking off their next residency at the Spear in Vegas. Their first show is coming up on the 18th. It's been recently extended into 2027. Coming up, some Sawyer Brown and the Charlie Daniels Band.
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7: Reporting for Cromwell Media News, I'm Rob Nichols. Owensboro drivers and boaters need to plan around several closures this weekend during the Owensboro Air Show. City officials say the Blue Bridge will be closed to vehicle traffic Friday from 10 to 4, Saturday 7 to 5, and Sunday 12:30 to 5. The annual bridge walk is set for Saturday morning from 7:30 till noon. On the water, the Ohio River and Nicholas Park boat ramp will also be closed Friday 9:30 to 4, and Saturday and Sunday from noon to 5. Boaters are urged to stay outside restricted areas and follow public safety instructions. The number of measles cases continues to grow across Kentucky. The Kentucky Department for Public Health says 43 cases have been confirmed this year. Christian County has seen the most cases, with 17 confirmed, followed by 7 cases in Trigg County. Experts say none of these infections appear to have developed in individuals who've had the MMR vaccinations. Gas prices are rising slightly across Kentucky this week. That's according to AAA, which says the current average cost per gallon is at $3.82 in the state, a few cents higher than last week's prices. Nationally, the average cost per gallon is at $4.15. Find news, sports, weather, and community events at OwensboroRadio.com. I'm Rob Nichols.
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11: Heat advisory across Western Kentucky from 11 a.m. until 8 p.m. Highs at 97, mostly sunny, hot, and humid with some scattered thunderstorms. Showers and storms tonight, especially late tonight. Lows down to 73. Thursday, the best setup for showers. Scattered thunderstorms will be likely during the morning. Scattered during the afternoon, not as hot. Highs at 84. Scattered showers and storms Thursday night. Lows will dip to 67. I'm 14. First Alert, meteorologist Byron Douglas.
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0: I'm Jeff Nally on the Cromwell Ag Radio Network. 5% of the nation's corn crop was harvested by the end of last week. That is slightly ahead of last year, according to the Department of Agriculture's weekly crop progress report that was released yesterday afternoon. Now, as for maturity of the corn crop, 96% of corn is already in the dough stage. 76% of the crop is dented, but importantly, 25% of the crop is mature. Now, 5% is harvested. 56% of corn is rated neither good or excellent condition, and traditionally, as you move to harvest, the condition of the crop will fall. Soybeans dropping leaves were on 26% of acres. 58% of the crop rated in good to excellent condition. Looking at individual states, Illinois has 76% of its corn crop dented, Indiana 68%, Iowa at 79%, Kentucky is at 88%, Minnesota's at 85% dented, 74% in Nebraska, 73% in Ohio. The 76% is 4 points ahead of last year and the five-year average. As for the harvest, the Illinois crop, 3% harvested. Kentucky is at 19%, Missouri 14%. Soybeans dropping leaves on 24% of acres in Illinois, 23% in Indiana, 6% in Iowa. I'm Jeff Nally.
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3: Heat advisory across Western Kentucky from 11 a.m. until 8 p.m. Highs at 97, mostly sunny, hot, and humid with some scattered thunderstorms. Showers and storms tonight, especially late tonight. Low down to 73. Thursday, the best setup for showers. Scattered thunderstorms will be likely during the morning. Scattered during the afternoon, not as hot. Highs at 84. Scattered showers and storms Thursday night. Lows will dip to 67. I'm 14 First Alert. Meteorologist Byron Douglas.
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0: think about him now and then, every time I try and every time I win. 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
2: Good morning, Owensboro. We're into the 7 o'clock hour. Wednesday morning's officially moving, and we're halfway through this short work week. Coffee's flowing, kids are heading to school, and everybody's making that drive into work. We got plenty of great classic country lined up for you this morning. So turn it up in the truck, turn it up at work, grab another cup of coffee, and let's have ourselves a good Wednesday. I'm Basham. This is the Country Roots Morning Show. We're born country, rooted in tradition. Let's keep this thing rolling.
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at Sugarland right here, the Country Roots Morning Show. Basham here. It's all brought to you by American Legion Post 9. You know, there are certain sounds that instantly feel like home. A screen door shutting, somebody mowing grass on Saturday morning, a high school band playing off in the distance on Friday night, rain hitting the metal roof, you know what I mean, or a basketball bouncing in the driveway. Maybe an old country station playing in the garage. And you don't really notice these sounds when you're around them every day. Then you hear someone say, and suddenly you're home again. It's funny how your brain decides what to keep and what not to keep, and what takes you back. Anyways, just a thought I had in my head. Here's a little Diamond Rio, Love a Little Stronger, right here, 94.7 WBIO.

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As Brooks and Dunn, brand new man, Country Roots Morning Show. This is Basham. It's all brought to you by American Legion Pulse 9. You remember hearing this as a kid? We're not stopping. We have food at home. And you knew exactly what that meant. There technically was food at home. I'll give them that. But none of it went together. We had bread, mustard, half a bag of shredded cheese, 3 eggs, and something in a Tupperware container nobody was willing to identify. You know what I mean? That's not dinner. That's ingredients. You know, we just put everything together, a little mosh pot of food, and that's why we couldn't stop at McDonald's, because we had that. It's crazy to me. But listen, we catch ourselves saying it right now. Like, you know, the girls want something to eat. Be like, nah, we got food at home. But we really do have food at home. We have, you know, chicken nuggets and chicken fries and stuff like that. We don't have crazy stuff in a butter Tupperware. Anyways, I'll get off my soapbox. Here's Garth Brooks, Learning to Live Again. 94.7 WBIO.

0: Here's some Kentucky boys right there, Montgomery Gentry, if you ever stop loving me. This is the Country Roots Morning Show, Basham here. That's all brought to you by American Legion Post 9. We got some more classic country heading your way, like a little Dolly. Let's play a little Dolly. I feel like we need to play Dolly. Keep it tuned right here, 94.7 WBIO.
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0: I'm Jeff Nelly on the Cromwell Ag Radio Network. 5% of the nation's corn crop was harvested at the end of the last week, slightly ahead of last year. That's according to the USDA's Ag Statistics Service. 76% of the crop is dented and 25% of the crop is mature. Soybeans dropping leaves on 26% of acres. U.S. President Donald Trump moved yesterday to shut Canadian products out of large long-term U.S. government contracts as Canada's retaliatory tariffs took effect, and Prime Minister Mark Carney vowed to speed efforts to reduce the country's dependence on the United States. President Trump directed the U.S. General Services Administration to declare Canadian products ineligible for those contracts until Canada allows, quote, full and fair reciprocity for American products. President Trump's private meeting with ranchers on September 4th was supposed to be a chance to discuss some of the cattle industry's most pressing concerns, and that including plant closures and as well the import of beef. Instead, much of the conversation was centered on wolves. The White House emerged from the meeting with a series of actions touching cattle production, including a directive to explore country of origin labeling for beef, changes to wolf protections, and ways to expand regional meat processing. I'm Jeff Nally. 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
2: Heat advisory across Western Kentucky from 11 a.m. until 8 p.m. Highs at 97, mostly sunny, hot, and humid with some scattered thunderstorms. Showers and storms tonight, especially late tonight. Lows down to 73. Thursday, the best setup for showers and scattered thunderstorms will be likely during the morning. Scattered during the afternoon, not as hot. Highs at 84. Scattered showers and storms Thursday night. Lows will dip to 67. I'm 14, First Alert, meteorologist Byron Douglas.
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You ever had one of those songs come on where suddenly everybody in the vehicle is involved, right? Nobody planned it. The first verse hits, somebody turns it up, and then the chorus hits, and now everybody's singing badly and loudly. That's one of those things music does that I love. You know, for 3 minutes, nobody's looking at their phone. Nobody's arguing about where we're eating. Everybody's just singing the same song. And judging by today's, playlist, I hope everybody's doing that as well. This is the Country Roots Morning Show, 94.7 WBIO. We got Clint Black, a better man.

0: Ask Joe Diffie, ships that don't come in, right here on the Country Roots Morning Show. Basham here. Hey, coming up in a little bit, we got a little Doug Supernaw. Make sure you keep it tuned right here, okay? That dude's amazing. 94.7 WBIO.
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0: paradise. Country Roots Morning Show, Basham here. 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Hey, I got a little guest in the studio like I do every weekday. Say good morning.
1: Good morning.
0: Good morning. It's Avery. We're about to take her to school. Before we do that, we got some classic country, and we got some more music coming up after I get back as well. Keep it tuned right here, 94.7.
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1: 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It's time for your Gary's Drive-In Country Roots double shot. Two back-to-back from one great artist. We're heading straight into the 90s this morning with Pam Tillis. Here is Mi Vida Loca on the Country Roots Morning Show. If you're coming with

0: Till it's two in a row. Me, Vita Loca, and Cleopatra, Queen of Denial. That's some 90s country right there. At your Gary's Drive-In Country Roots Double Shot, brought to you every weekday morning by Gary's Drive-In. Keep it tuned right here, 94.7 WBIO.
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0: 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I've been surfing here since I was a kid. Now, seeing my grandson out on the water, it means everything to me. Watching him and taking in the blue waves, the sea breeze, the blurry horizon.
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That's Hank Williams Jr. All my rowdy friends have settled down right here on the Country Roots Morning Show. All brought to you by American Legion Post 9. You know, I was thinking, nothing hurts worse than almost being home and remembering you have to stop somewhere else. You know what I'm saying? Like, you're already mentally arrived. You know, shoes are coming off. You're thinking about dinner. Then you remember, oh, I ain't got milk. Now you got to drive past your house, go to the store, and somehow I'm just grabbing milk becomes $43. I don't know how. I don't know how it works, but it does. Especially when Sarah texts you and finds out that you're on your way to a store, and then she's like, hey, while you're there. Oh, my gosh. Those are the words I hate to hear. While you're there. Because that means I'm going to be there for a little bit longer than I expected. Hey, you're listening to Kenny Chesney Fall in Love right here on 94.7 WBIO.

0: estimated when you go by one name. You know what I mean? Anyways, this is Country Roots Morning Show. This is Basham. See what I did there? Hey, before we get out of here this morning, I do want to tell you about Friday. Friday marks 25 years since September 11th of 2001. And Country Roots is going to sound a little different that morning. We're going to remember the people we lost. We're going to honor the first responders who ran toward the danger. And we'll remember the generation that answered the call to serve afterwards. And we're going to talk about where country music fit into that moment in American history. It's not about, you know, it's not going to be 3 hours of sadness. I promise you that. It's going to be about remembering, honoring, and making sure those stories continue to be told. That's Friday morning right here on the Country Roots Morning Show. Before I get out of here, though, we're going to have some more classic country, like a little George Strait. Y'all like George? I'm going to play some George. Keep it tuned right here at 94.7 WBIO.
1: I'm Jeff Alley on the Cromwell Ag Radio Network. In the overnight, December corn is up a quarter cent. November soybeans up 2.5. December Chicago wheat has gained 6 cents a bushel. On Tuesday, December corn dropped 3.25. Nov soy lost 6.5. The wheat market was also challenged. The soybean basis was weaker. Corn, soft red winter wheat, and hard red winter wheat basis stronger. Spring wheat basis steady. Now, returning from the long holiday weekend, row crop markets traded mixed. Wheat prices well supported by the ongoing war in the Black Sea that is disrupting grain shipment now and promised to end the future without some sort of agreement between Russia and Ukraine. U.S. negotiations with Russia and Ukrainian leaders led to no peace. Corn and soybean traders waiting for the release of the USDA WASDE report. Numbers will include new production estimates that will also include field samples across the nation. Private estimates already circulating ahead of the report. Larger crop sizes appear to be a theme. Outside markets, though, underpinning the farm market, namely crude oil that reached $100 a barrel for the first time since July. Early this morning, the jump comes after a fresh round of U.S. strikes on Iranian tankers yesterday. I'm Jeff Nally.
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3: Heat advisory across Western Kentucky from 11 a.m. until 8 p.m. Highs at 97, mostly sunny, hot, and humid with some scattered thunderstorms. Showers and storms tonight, especially late tonight. Lows down to 73. Thursday, the best setup for showers and scattered thunderstorms will be likely during the morning. Scattered during the afternoon, not as hot. Highs at 84. Scattered showers and storms Thursday night. Lows will dip to 67. I'm 14, First Alert, meteorologist Byron Douglas.
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rainy night. I would love some rain tonight as well. I'm just saying. Hey, this is Country Roots Morning Show. Basham here playing nothing but the 70s, 80s, 90s, 2000s. Classic country music. Got a good one from George Strait. I saw God today. Keep it tuned right here, 94.7 WBIO.

0: Hello, this is Nick Hetman, commander of American Legion Post 9. 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

That's Sawyer Brown, the Dirt Road Country Roots Morning Show. Basham here. That's going to do it for the Country Roots Morning Show this Wednesday morning, halfway through the short week. Tomorrow morning, we'll get one day closer to Friday with another 3 hours of great classic country, some stories behind the music, birthdays, and whatever else we decide to get into. Thanks for spending part of your morning with me, whether you're heading to work, already on the job, or dropping the kids off. You just had us playing in the background. I appreciate you being there. Have yourself a great Wednesday, Western Kentucky. I'm Basham. This is the Country Roots Morning Show. We're born country, rooted in tradition. I'll see you at the Power Hour, and Dennis Harrington's going to take it from here. Keep it tuned, 94.7 WBIO. We're going to have this stuff rolling all day. I'm out.

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0: Darn tootin' right there. That's what I like about you. Trisha Yearwood, boy, ain't nothing wrong going that direction with that voice. Boy, I tell you, she's so talented, so gifted. What's a skill almost everyone thinks they're good at until they meet someone who actually is great at it? Well, they asked that question on Ask Reddit, and some of the responses came in. Writing, comedy, photography. I always thought I was really good till I saw pros later on in my life. Driving. Now, most people think they're above average until they're riding with someone who actually understands smooth braking, awareness, positioning, and how to anticipate what everyone else on the road is about to do. So good driving skills right there. And the final one was cooking. So many people have a hugely inflated sense of their skill level of cooking because they've watched a YouTube video and followed a recipe right there. But you get right down to it. I think there's definitely an art to cooking and baking, that's for sure. Getting back to it in a moment or two, lined out, ready to go for you. One more last chance. Vince Gill with that request. Right around the bend for you right here at the station with the best country hits around.
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The only station playing the greatest songs by Johnny Cash, Ray Price, Loretta Lynn, and even some George Strait. 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

0: Doggone it, may not be around these parts right here, but somewhere, somebody having some kind of fun tonight. Make no doubt about it. Highway 101, kind of explaining that situation right here at Classic Country, 94.7 WBIO. 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

0: Boy, even broad daylight, everything just as bright as can be right there in the neighborhood. Every light in the house is on. That, of course, Trace Atkins helping us out. Dolly with one of her all-time favorites. Boy, I tell you that she loved this song when she was singing it to Porter Wagoner. And we loved hearing her sing it, too. You're going to hear it in a moment or two. Dolly Parton's I Will Always Love You, right around the corner.
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2: Good morning, I'm Jeff Talley on the Cromwell Ag Radio Network. At the Chicago Board of Trade this morning, we have turned lower for corn, for wheat, and for soybeans. The USDA September WASDE report is due on Friday. Dow Jones survey looks for an average corn yield of 178.1 bushels an acre. That's compared to the USDA's 180.7 in August, a crop of just over 15.8 billion bushels. Traders expecting ending stocks to

0: Doggone it, it's just a fire he can't put out right there. And that, of course, George Strait. But I thought he was the fireman. Well, I'm getting off track right there. I better move on. Fantasy football seems to be the new girls' night out. As a matter of fact, tiaras, they're talking friendship bracelets, even themed trips, trash talk, and zero help from football-obsessed partners right there, thanks to, well, they call them integrity contracts. I don't know if you heard about these or not, but women are joining these fantasy leagues in record numbers, I understand, too. As one organizer put it, women don't need football explained to them. They just want a place to enjoy the game together, right there. Girls' night out with fantasy football and just having a blast. You go, girls. Why not? Do a little swinging. John Anderson on the way for us. Going that direction pretty quick.
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Oak Ridge Boys, Garth Brooks, George Strait, and Martina McBride? 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

0: Good way to put it right there. Boy, I'd say bottom line, I'm from the country. And I like that. Boy, I can relate to that one too. Maybe you as well. Tracy Byrd helping us out. Back to it. Oh, getting another great set lined out and ready to go for you with Ronnie Millsap's 99 and 44 100th percent pure love. And soon to follow, Gary Morris for you.
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0: It seems like there's a bunch of them just kind of floating around. Rumor has it, and that, of course, Clay Walker are doing the honors right here at Classic Country 94.7 WBIO, where you got to tune in. Don't forget about this. 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Now, once you do that, keep that in mind. 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Then, at that point forward, all you have to say is, Alexa, play 94.7 WBIO. How's that for easy, huh?
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2: I'm Jeff Talley on the Cromwell Ag Radio Network. Stocks are lower on Wall Street today. The price of crude rose back above $100 a barrel. That amid a further escalation in the war with Iran. The S&P 500 fell 0.3%. The Dow Jones Industrial Average falling 0.6%. The NASDAQ Composite fell 0.4%. The losses were broad, with retailers among the companies leading the market lower. Amazon fell 1.8%. Starbucks fell 1.5%. Nearly every sector within the benchmark S&P 500 lost ground, but oil companies pushed higher. ExxonMobil up 1.9%. Chevron up 1.6%. Oil prices driving much of the action on Wall Street. The U.S. destroyed five Iranian tankers in a series of attacks between the two nations. At the Chicago Board of Trade, we are seeing protection in the market today. That in front of the Department of Agriculture's WASDE report that is coming on Friday. Corn in the December down 4.75 at 528.75 a bushel. The March down 4.5, 544.5. November soybeans down 9 at 1307.25. March down 9 at 1329.5. December wheat futures down 12.75 at 734.25. I'm Jeff Nally.
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4: Heat advisory across Western Kentucky from 11 a.m. until 8 p.m. Highs at 97, mostly sunny, hot, and humid with some scattered thunderstorms. Showers and storms tonight, especially late tonight. Lows down to 73. Thursday, the best setup for showers and scattered thunderstorms will be likely during the morning. Scattered during the afternoon, not as hot. Highs at 84. Scattered showers and storms Thursday night. Lows will dip to 67. I'm 14, First Alert, meteorologist Byron Douglas.
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0: Doggone it, let's do it. Let's take a little trip to Vegas. They go with Faith Hill with that invite. They say that homeowners most likely will enjoy where they live, averaging about 7.5 out of 10, but 1 in 5 has considered breaking up with their house over, you know, repairs, money stresses right there, bad neighbors. Boy, that seems like been around enough of those, or even pests for some reason. But many stay right there for the memories, and over half of homeowners expect to remain at least 15 years in one locale. They found out the backyards, living rooms, and big kitchens top the favorites right there, and nearly half of homeowners are upgrading their homes to make them feel, well, like their dream place right there. And if you got the money to do it, go for it. You're going to be living there a long time. Might as well be comfortable. On the way for you, Joe Diffie with John Deere Green, right around the corner for sure.
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0: Definitely quite the story going on right there, crying my heart out over you. Maybe you've done that a time or two with somebody in your life. I know I have. Ricky Skaggs winding down that set. Coming up in a moment or two, not that far away, a little story about daddy's money and mama's good looks with Ricochet, getting us all the details for sure. And stay with me too. Boy, this will take you back in time. Mo Bandy. Till I'm too old to die young, right around the corner.
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0: 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Travis Tritt and Marty Stewart side by side right there. If you want them, we got them. The best country hits around. Dolly helping out with, her buddy Kenny Rogers in a moment or two. Got them both lined out and ready to go. Little song about those islands in the stream right around the corner.
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2: Reporting for Cromwell Media News, I'm Rob Nichols. Owensboro drivers and boaters need to plan around several closures this weekend during the Owensboro Air Show. City officials say the Blue Bridge will be closed to vehicle traffic Friday from 10 to 4, Saturday 7 to 5, and Sunday 12:30 to 5. The annual bridge walk is set for Saturday morning from 7:30 till noon. On the water, the Ohio River and Nicholas Park boat ramp will also be closed Friday 9:30 to 4, and Saturday and Sunday from noon to 5. Boaters are urged to stay outside restricted areas and follow public safety instructions. The number of measles cases continues to grow across Kentucky. The Kentucky Department for Public Health says 43 cases have been confirmed this year. Christian County has seen the most cases, with 17 confirmed, followed by 7 cases in Trigg County. Experts say none of these infections appear to have developed in individuals who've had the MMR vaccinations. Gas prices are rising slightly across Kentucky this week. That's according to AAA, which says the current average cost per gallon is at $3.82 in the state, a few cents higher than last week's prices. Nationally, the average cost per gallon is at $4.15. Find news, sports, weather, and community events at OwensboroRadio.com. I'm Rob Nichols.
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9: From the Cromwell Weather Center, I'm Jeff Alley. We've got a heat advisory in effect for the day today. The mercury hits 99 and the heat index feels like close to 110. Now this afternoon, there's a 40% chance for showers and thunderstorms. Tonight, up to an 80% chance of rain, low 73. Tomorrow, even better chance for precip, 90% coverage with showers and thunderstorms and a high of 88. A lingering 40% chance of rain on Friday.
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1: 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I showed up in boots and ruined your blind tie affair.

0: Great sound right there from the O'Kanes. Boy, that'll take you back in time, won't it? Can't stop my heart from loving you. That's just the way it's going to be. You might as well get used to it. You've probably heard about the accounting company, Ernst & Young. They've been around for a long, long time. They're paying up to $100 million in bonuses for the one thing AI can't fake. Now, they're talking about human judgment right there and creativity. So some things to keep in mind right there. Employees can snag anywhere from a few hundred dollars to $25,000 for standout thinking. A lot of companies realizing robots can crank out reports, but humans, they say humans still make the smart calls right there. And I think I'd agree with that 100%. In a moment or two, going to get back to the country hits you want. Big old part of it. Good example with Catherine Matea and 18 Wheels moments away.
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5: I'm Jeff Nally on the Cromwell Ag Radio Network. The Chicago Board of Trade is a weaker market today. Corn futures are between 2¾ and 3¢ a bushel down. Soybeans between 2¾ and 3¢ lower. Wheat futures are taking the bigger hit, between 12¢ and 16¢ a bushel down. We're drawing closer to Friday, where the World Ag Supply demand estimates are coming from USDA with new production forecasts. Dow Jones Newswire's survey has the corn yield closer to the figures that came from Pro Farmer, but also the soybean yield closer to Pro Farmer's estimate as well, still large enough to have over 4.5 billion bushel crop. The trade is just on edge waiting for these numbers to come because they are based on field surveys. Soybean oil futures are higher and meal is mixed. Rice is lower. Cotton futures are higher. December live cattle down $1.30, 217.92. November feeder cattle are down 60 cents at 319.85. Feeder cattle December 75 cents higher at 74.30. Chicago Board of Trade, December corn down 3¼, 5.30¼. March down 3¼, 5.45¾. November soy down 4¾, 13.11¾. March down a nickel at 13.33½. December wheat down 15¾. I'm Jeff Nally.
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Oak Ridge Boys, Garth Brooks, George Strait, and Martina McBride? 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

0: Well, could be you know somebody like that, a wild angel for sure. And there's a bunch of them out there. She's singing about that, of course, Martina McBride here at Classic Country 94.7 WBIO. Brian Basham, going to be your host of Country Roots Morning Show. Now, that's going on weekdays, 6 to 9 a.m. right here at the station. A U.S. Army veteran absolutely fell in love. And, well, he's pretty much grown up with it, classic country music. And boy, it shows with his program, too. Hope you'll check it out. We'd like you to join him for real country music, real community involvement going on, too. And what's going to happen is that through the program, you can listen for Scoots and Roots Sunrise Kickoff going on. And another section of his show right there, Don Moore Drive of the Day and the Big Old Difference Maker going on, too. That's going to be highlighting a lot of local people and a number of businesses going through a lot of changes and doing some really good things all across Owensboro and the tri-state region as well. So you can follow the show on Facebook as well if you'd like to. Country Roots Morning Show right there for interviews, photos, and behind-the-scenes fun happening for you right here with Brian, and I think you'll enjoy his sound at Classic Country 94.7 WBIO.
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0: That song always gets my attention, and boy, the images popping in my brain every time I hear that thing kind of makes me feel like I'm right there watching through those holes in the floor of heaven. That, of course, Steve Warner. Oh, man, I'd love that song. I could play that thing all day long. Back to it in a moment or two, kicking off another great set for you. Vince Gill and a story about Liza Jane just moments away.
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0: Great thoughts coming to mind with that one from Sawyer Brown, All These Years. Good way to wind down that set, too. They asked this question, when you board a jet for air travel, do you always make sure to touch the outside of the aircraft as you're walking on or getting into it right there? I never have. I didn't know people did this, but a lot of flyers do. It's kind of like a pre-flight ritual. There's a Washington Post story says the habit is especially common among nervous flyers who kind of see it as a way to calm anxiety and feel more connected to the aircraft before they take off. And travelers describe the gesture as, well, pretty much everything from a good luck charm to kind of a brief prayer. You do that? I'd never heard of that till I saw it the other day and I read that article and thought I'd pass along to you.
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0: Boy, you talk about a lovely story going on right there, and sometimes you need that assistance. How can I help you say goodbye? Boy, that's a powerful tune, grabs my heart each and every time I hear it. Patti Loveless doing the honors right there. Going to get back to the country hits you want with John Anderson. Kicking off another great set, no doubt about it, with Money in the Bank and Hank Williams Jr., not that far away.
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0: I'll admit it. Oh, I can relate to that one many times in my life. Lights are on, but nobody's home. That, of course, Clint Black helping us out, winding down that set. She's Crazy for Leaving, Rodney Crowell, going that direction in a moment or two. We'll have that for you. And if I can get some more in for you right after him, I'll try my bestest for sure.
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3: From the Cromwell Weather Center, I'm Jeff Alley. We've got a heat advisory in effect for the day today. The mercury hits 99 and the heat index feels like close to 110. Now this afternoon, there's a 40% chance for showers and thunderstorms. Tonight, up to an 80% chance of rain, low 73. Tomorrow, even better chance for precip, 90% coverage with showers and thunderstorms at a high of 88. A lingering 40% chance of rain on Friday.
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